0: but the rap. Yeah. Play on, play it. Play on, play on, play on, play on, play on, cause I like it. No diggity, no doubt. Yeah.
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0: We out, we out, we out, we out, we out.
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places as we'd like them to be. But you know what truth is? It's that little baby you're holding, and it's that man you fought with this morning, the same one you're going to make love with tonight.

I miss you when I can't sleep. Or right after coffee, or right when I can't eat. I miss you in my front seat. Still got sand in my sweaters from nights we don't remember. Do you miss me like I miss you? Fucked around and got attached to you.

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